to house. You don't have to pay the usual admission if you cook or a waiter or a good musician. So if you happen to be just passing by, stopping at a Saturday night fish

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0: petulant splendor. 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
1: Quite funny how this seems to work. 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

0: John Al here from Country Dreams, wanting to invite you to help us change the world. Country Dreams and the ICMA have joined forces with Miss Catherine Sears from Katie Bob Angel 7 Sears Music in her Let Fate Dance food drive. I'd like every artist to ask your fans to bring a can of food with them as part of admission to every one of your shows, no matter where you are, and for you to drop those cans off to the local food bank before you leave town. From Abbeville, Alabama to Yakima, Washington, from Abbott, New Mexico to Yarmouth, Maine, every town has a food bank. And just think how many people we could feed if every artist did this. Now keep a tally and let us know how you're doing, and then simply let fate dance. Hey folks, is there an artist you think should be on Country Dreams? Have you heard a new favorite song on our show and want us to play it again? So just dial 888-897-9937. Now write this down, 888-897-9937. You'll feel all warm and fuzzy inside if you do.
1: The suitcase.

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1: That's okay. I have another suitcase song that probably describes me not getting to go to Hawaii even better. 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
1: Our next artist apparently decided not to take Ms. Tammy's advice. Here's Tracy DeLucia singing Stand By Your Man. The hell I am.

0: That was a fun segment, and the fun will continue right after this short break with Colby D., Summerlin Powers, Mason Douglas, and more. See you soon.
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0: If you think the weatherman is all charts and graphs and little clouds on green screens, you haven't met Florida's chief meteorologist, Jim Van Fleet. But you did just hear him sing Thousand Miles of Road. He's doing a great job chasing his country dreams. He just might have to quit his day job.
1: We're not going to quit counting down our ICOMA chart until we get to number one. Highway Don't Care by Tim McGraw and Taylor Swift drops to number 9 this week.
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0: It's that time again where we remind you to stay put, and that we'll be right back with more great music. Coming up, we'll have Tammy Wynette, who stands by her man, and Tracy DeLucia, who doesn't? 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

0: Hello, country dreamers, and welcome to the show. 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
1: We're excited to be here with you for the next 2 hours of Country Dreams, and we have a great show planned for you, as always.
0: We always like to kick off with a bang, and that firecracker you just heard opening the show was Bridget Tatum singing I Like My Cowboys Dirty. Bridget is busy launching her own career as an artist, but she's no newcomer to the music scene. She co-wrote She's Country, which was a big number one hit for Jason Aldean.
1: Well, now that we know how she likes your cowboys, maybe Bridget would like our next artist, Jason Meadows. He's 100% cowboy.
2: I don't claim to be John Wayne, riding across that silver screen. And I ain't that picture in your head of all these modern day wannabes. I'm just proud that I can say I don't wear this hat for show or fame. And if you don't like who I am, you got mama and daddy

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0: Well, folks, it's already time for our first break. But the good news is we still have lots of great music coming up. We'll be right back with our Song of the Week, plus Holly Norman, Jim Van Fleet, and more. 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

0: That was Nashville, Tennessee's rising star, Colby D, with He Don't Know.
1: Well, what I know is that we're still working our way up the ICOMA chart. Dropping all the way from number 2 to number 7 is Boys Around Here by Blake Shelton with the Pistolanis and Friends. And moving up one spot to number 6 is John Maynes Jr. with When I Look Into Your Eyes.
2: Number 5!
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0: That was Speak to Me by Mason Douglas. You faithful listeners may remember a few months ago when we played his Big Bad Wolf, and here he is showing his softer side and versatility as an artist. We're sure to be hearing lots more from Mason.
1: And here's someone else we'll be keeping an eye on. She just may be the youngest artist we've ever played on Country Dreams. At only 12 years old, Summerlin Powers already has tons of talent. You can learn lots more about her just by listening to her song, Alabama Kinda Girl.

0: We've heard from some megastars, some rising stars, and even some future stars. That's how we like to do things around here. We'll be back with more right after these messages.
1: Country Dreams.
0: Have you been thinking about launching a music career but don't have a clue where to start? 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

0: Bocephus was born to boogie. 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
1: Brand new music from Louisiana. Here's my friend Tony O with Dead Man Walking. Didn't

Leland Martin grew up with eight brothers and sisters in a tiny settlement called Success. Now he's experiencing a different kind of success with great songs like this, One More Pillow Fight.

0: If I Had Long Legs Like Alan Jackson. Not only a fun song, but also the top charting hit that marked the turning point in Leland Martin's career.
1: Speaking of charting hits,
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0: Coming up, we'll play a Ray Scott song that's guaranteed to make you smile, plus get to our number one song this week and more. 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
2: Hi, y'all. This is singer-songwriter Catherine Sears, and I'd like to say on behalf of all of us at Katie Bob Angel 7 Sears Music, we salute you, soldiers, and have great appreciation for all you do for our country. Many prayers and blessings to y'all. Stay safe, and God bless.

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And every hound dog in the joint was sniffing round her. 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

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You see, turns out the girl that I'd propositioned had a man with a chip on his shoulder and a blunt object in his hand, who proceeded to express his disapproval of the lines that I crossed. 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I stumbled past the waiting room, just minding my own. And then this overnourished night nurse from

0: Don't judge me. Poor Ray Scott. He was having a rough time with those jeans, but it sounds like it all worked out okay in the end.
1: And we've almost worked our way to the end of our ICOMA chart, so that means it's time to reveal our number one song. Number three is Brad Paisley with Beat This Summer, and the band Perry with Done at number two got beat out this week by...
2: Number one!
1: Crash My Party is the number one song on our consolidated country chart. Here's Luke Bryan.

0: That was Texas singer-songwriter Steve Maynard with That's Why I'm Calling You. And that just about finishes our show for today.
1: Aw, we have to have room for a bluegrass tune.
0: There's always room to close the show with a good bluegrass tune. I'm thinking Bad Woman by Blue Moon Rising.
1: Oh yeah, the one about the bad woman with green eyes. Hey, wait a minute. I have green eyes. You're not trying to say something, are you?
0: I'm just trying to say thank you to our listeners. And may all your country dreams come true.

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You did the crossword. 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

Hello, Max first recordings in 1941. He sang I've Been Troubled and the fairy tale began. We called him Muddy. Muddy Waters was his name. The whole world got to know him.